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0: 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A

0: Rock and Roll Hall of Fame. But then again, this ain't your average rock and roll rodeo. Confide in him now, and you shall be rewarded. It's Alice's Attic with Alice Cooper.
1: Hey there, it's Uncle Alice checking back in with you, and thanks for tuning into my radio show. 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If it starts talking to you, you're in real trouble. Okay, enough of my jabbering. Back to the music, and this one goes to 11.
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1: What lyric in the song Go Your Own Way did Stevie Nicks object to? When Stevie heard the song written by her ex, Lindsey Buckingham, she wanted the words packing up, shacking up is all you want to do taken out. She said she didn't shack up with men, but the lyrics ultimately stayed in. One of the deadliest things you can do to a band is have inter-band relationships. If you've got girls in the band and they're going out with the guitar player and they break up, and then you're going out with the drummer and they break, pretty soon there's just a lot of bad vibes going on. It just doesn't work. I mean, that band itself was a soap opera. Let's hear about the demise of the relationship. Go Your Own Way.

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1: Amazing. Here's our track, Mr. Recluse, off our second album, which is self-titled F-37. You can find us on all the usual media outlets. Thank you for your time. Cheers, Christian Caldwell. You definitely need a manager. I stepped into the perfect world when Shep Gordon showed up. Jimi Hendrix introduced me to Shep Gordon. He had never managed anybody before. And we hit it off immediately. I said, Shep, let the band do the music and you take care of the finances. We trust you. And never had a contract. For 55 years now, I've never had a contract with Shep. He's still my best friend. Now, how has the record business changed? It's very hard for a young band like you, Christian, to get going because record companies don't support their acts financially like they used to. When we got with Warner Brothers, they wanted 20 albums. They didn't want one album. And because they knew people went out and bought albums. After the band toured in that city, the people would go out and buy the album. Now you don't have that. I really think in a lot of ways, technology has really killed the young band because there's just no way of, and now that there's not really MTV videos, I don't know how a young band survives, to be honest with you. The best thing you can do is do get a manager. Do what you're doing right now. Just keep playing and build your audience. Build and build and build your audience until people have to acknowledge you. Okay? That's the best thing you can do. Every show should be your best show. Don't forget your compliments, comments, and condiments can be sent to Alice at alicesattic.com. Now, remember one thing also. For every good song that we wrote, there were 8 songs in the garbage can. But you have to go through the process of writing those songs to know what's good and not good. All right? So a lot of my mistakes is responsible for a lot of my successes. Okay, my little hot sauce freaks, your very favorite freaky facts are next, and maybe I'll do some on condiments.
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1: Freaky facts. Do you want freaky facts about mustard and vinegar? Tough, because here we go. Soy sauce made up of soybeans, wheat, salt, and water thrives on fungus. Well, so does cassava. And yikes, apparently that ranch dressing you use in salads contains some of the same ingredients. Titanium dioxide also gives sunscreen its white appearance. So in case you run out of Hidden Valley, get some sunscreen, same thing. Critics say that the grunge movement really began at the Sub Pop Records Lame Fest in Seattle's 1,400 capacity Moore Theater in June 1989. The grunge, to me, the grunge thing happened as a revolt against the Sunset Strip hair bands and spandex bands. They decided, we're not going to be glamorous, we're going to wear flannel, and we're going to be depressed, and everybody's going to love us. At one point, I said, I'm going to go up to Seattle, take all of the bands, take 14 buses, and take them all to Disneyland, just so they could get undepressed. Mick Jagger's parents are named Jagger. He's the eldest child of Basil Jagger and Eva Scutts. Could have been Mick Scutts. And finally, a freight train can be over a mile long, containing 90 to 120 rail cars. And here's a song about two trains.

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18: 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Jelly Roll thinks so. So I've got an extra special Cooper's cover coming up in a few, but now here's some music.
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0: Who said musicians had to be creative?
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2: Cooper's Covers, Eric Clapton rendition of the song After Midnight became such a success that it prompted original writer J.J. Cale to re-record the song for his own 1971 album Naturally. Then in 1987, Clapton re-recorded the song for a Michelob beer commercial and then re-released the re-recording as a single. After Midnight has been considered one of Clapton's signature songs throughout his career, but he can thank J.J. Cale for that. So, here it is, Eric Clapton's version of After Midnight.

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0: Alice's Attic with Alice Cooper and Alice's Email.
1: Tons of bands these days have their own beer brands, like Iron Maiden and Kiss, and even AC/DC have a beer named after them. I know you've been off the sauce for a long time. Did you ever think about creating your own non-alcoholic beer? Could be a big hit. I have a brewery in Scottsdale, and I'd be happy to name a non-alcoholic beer after you if you're interested. Andrea. Well, I just did an ad for a alcohol-free whiskey, and this is supposed to be dry January, but you've ruined that, haven't you? Yes, you did. I don't know if I would or not, only because for me, everything's a trigger. If I had Johnny drinks non-alcoholic beer all the time, and he smokes vapor, you know, cigarettes. So fake beer, fake cigarettes. I told him he was going to have a fake heart attack. Well, if you have an idea for a beverage to name after me, email it to alice@alicesattic.com. Make it a diet ginger ale, and I'm in. It's time for a quick break, but don't move because Freaky Facts are coming up after this.
0: Alice will be back in a moment.
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13: It's your friendly neighborhood Alice Cooper coming to you from the sun-scorched desert I call home. You know, I love the desert, the heat, the wide open skies, the occasional tumbleweed that looks like it's plotting something. But my attic? Well, that's a whole other story. It's got its own little microclimate up here. Tend to keep the air conditioner set to creepy. So I've got a song we just don't understand from Nirvana coming up in a bit, but now let's rock.
15: Alice's Attic with Alice Cooper.

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4: Welcome to the deepest confines of the mind of Alice Cooper. It's a bit dusty up here, and oh, is it cluttered. There's a memory of hanging out with John Lennon and Anne Murray at L.A.'s The Troubadour in 73. And over here is Alice's Cortez High School locker combination. And why is there a random recollection of pre-concert pickled herring in Oslo in 2017? But amidst the mélange, there's a wealth of rock and roll tidbits and knowledge that never fails to entertain and engage. So without further ado, here's your fastidious host. It's Alice's Attic with Alice Cooper.
2: Welcome back to Alice's Attic. 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Am I actually in an attic, or are we all just figments in some cosmic attic simulation? Or was that just something I ate? So while you ponder that, I'll be preparing for You Gotta Love the 80s. But now let's get back to the cosmic simulation.
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0: Yeah, Led Zepp, all my love to you and you and you with Mud from the classic rock station, Rock 105.3 WRLO on your 4th of July weekend for your 4th of July. Happy 4th of July to you and yours. You know 100% it will rock all the way. 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
2: Rain winding down overnight, otherwise mostly cloudy as we head toward daybreak on Saturday. Temperatures start in the 60s. For the day on Saturday, considerable cloudiness with scattered afternoon showers and a few thunderstorms, high of 76. Still might have some wet weather around for fireworks time on Saturday evening. Clouds on Sunday with some shower chances, the high 73. Then partly cloudy on Monday with a high of 82. From the WSAW News Channel 7 studio, I'm First Alert Meteorologist Jeremy Tabin.
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A dog? I'm not. I was born for a purpose. To bring you hope. To guide you out of darkness. To stand by you as you rediscover life. When past battles cloud your mind, I push them away. You tell me I'm your hero, just as you are mine. 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I'm your guide, your companion, your friend, your light. A dog? I'm not.

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0: Smith. Go ahead and dream on your 4th of July weekend with Mud. Happy 4th of July to you and yours. We're going live all weekend long for you. How cool is this? Come on, bring it on, like being at a concert. And you don't have to pay. How about that? Hey, the top, they're coming up. I'll throw on Journey and Styx. They're...
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2: Rain winding down overnight, otherwise mostly cloudy as we head toward daybreak on Saturday. Temperatures start in the 60s. For the day on Saturday, considerable cloudy as with scattered afternoon showers and a few thunderstorms, high of 76. Still might have some wet weather around for fireworks time on Saturday evening. Clouds on Sunday with some shower chances, the high 73. Then partly cloudy on Monday with a high of 82. From the WSAW News Channel 7 studio, I'm First Alert Meteorologist Jeremy Tabin.
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0: Hey, you are looking sharp, a sharp-dressed man, the top with mud on your 4th of July weekend, your live tracks all weekend long for you. Happy 4th of July to you and yours, and happy birthday to America. America, you rock. I'll throw on Billy Squire, Triumph, and I got some great stuff coming up from Foreigner next, too.
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0: Oh, you know it. You got to lay it on the line. What a great one from Triumph Live on your 4th of July weekend. Don't you love it live? We love it live all the way, all weekend long for you. Let's rock the weekend together. Clapton's coming up. Out there on Thin Lizzy and Foreigner, they're on deck.
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0: Pity the fool for the city. Fog hat with mud on your 4th of July weekend. 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Happy 4th of July to you and yours. Don't you dig it, man? We love you live, and we love it live all the way. Van Halen, they're coming up. I'll throw on Def Leppard. And the Rolling Stones are
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2: Rain winding down overnight, otherwise mostly cloudy as we head toward daybreak on Saturday. Temperatures start in the 60s. For today on Saturday, considerable cloudiness with scattered afternoon showers and a few thunderstorms, high of 76. Still might have some wet weather around for fireworks time on Saturday evening. Clouds on Sunday with some shower chances, the high 73. Then partly cloudy on Monday with a high of 82. From the WSAW News Channel 7 studio, I'm First Alert Meteorologist Jeremy Taban.
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0: Eddie Money Live. She was shaking with mud on your 4th of July weekend. Happy 4th of July to you and yours. Your doggies may be shaking with all the fireworks going on. Poor dogs. I feel bad for them, but go enjoy your 4th of July celebration. Black Sabbath, they're coming up live. Jimmy and the Eagles are on.
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1: Rain winding down overnight, otherwise mostly cloudy as we head toward daybreak on Saturday. Temperatures start in the 60s. For the night on Saturday, considerable cloudiness with scattered afternoon showers and a few thunderstorms, high of 76. Still might have some wet weather around for fireworks time on Saturday evening. Clouds on Sunday with some shower chances, the high 73. Then partly cloudy on Monday with a high of 82. From the WSAW News Channel 7 studio, I'm First Alert Meteorologist Jeremy Tabin.
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0: Thurgood live on your 4th of July weekend with Mud. Moving on over, our hot diggity doggy is moving in. Hot dogs, let's do that right now. Let's crank up some hot dogs and crank up all the live tunes here. Very cool. All weekend long for you. Happy 4th of July to you and yours. Heart, they're coming up. I'll throw on Aerosmith and Journey, they're on deck too.
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0: Yeah, Scaramouche, Scaramouche, will he do the Fandango live? How cool is that? Come on. More Scaramouche for you from Queen with Mud on your 4th of July weekend. Happy 4th of July to you and yours. Clapton, he's coming up. I'll throw on The Who and ZZ Top. They're on deck.
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5: Rain winding down overnight, otherwise mostly cloudy as we head toward daybreak on Saturday. Temperatures start in the 60s. For the day on Saturday, considerable cloudy as with scattered afternoon showers and a few thunderstorms, high of 76. Still might have some wet weather around for fireworks time on Saturday evening. Clouds on Sunday with some shower chances, the high 73. Then partly cloudy on Monday with a high of 82. From the WSAW News Channel 7 studio, I'm First Alert Meteorologist Jeremy Tabin.
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0: Yeah, what a great one from Clapton, Unplugged, and the tale of Layla with Mud on your 4th of July weekend. Live tracks all weekend long for you for your 4th of July. Happy birthday to America. Number 250, go rock the 4th of July. Coop is coming up off around the Rolling Stones. And Van Halen, they're on deck too.
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Antigo.

0: be a Klingon 38 special. Hold on loosely with Mutt on your 4th of July weekend. 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

0: right on Joe Walsh, and bases are loaded, and Casey's at bat, Rocky Mountain Way, a sort of kind of baseball classic with mud on your 4th of July weekend, 10 days away. Until the All-Star game in Philadelphia, National League, American League, that's going to be quite a game for sure. Hey, Skinner's coming up, author on Neil Young, and REO, they're...
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2: Rain winding down overnight, otherwise mostly cloudy as we head toward daybreak on Saturday. Temperatures start in the 60s. For the day on Saturday, considerable cloudy as with scattered afternoon showers and a few thunderstorms, high of 76. Still might have some wet weather around for fireworks time on Saturday evening. Clouds on Sunday with some shower chances, the high 73. Then partly cloudy on Monday with a high of 82. From the WSAW News Channel 7 studio, I'm First Alert Meteorologist Jeremy Taban.
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0: 4th of July weekend with Mud on your 4th of July. Skinner, hey, give me three steps. 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What a great version of that one live. Come on, Skinner. They always rock all the way. Have yourself a fantastic 4th of July weekend. Because you know it will rock. And happy birthday to America. AC/DC, they're coming up. I'll throw on Foreigner and Steve Miller is next.
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0: Yeah, Foreigner live on your 4th of July weekend, and the Dirty White Boy with Mud. Happy 4th of July to you and yours. We're going to rock the weekend with you with all live tracks all weekend long. Very, very cool. Go enjoy your 4th of July and happy birthday to America. ZZ Top, they're coming up. I'll throw on David Bowie, Queen, and AC/DC. They're
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0: The album was Breakfast in America, but there's a live cut from Supertramp, in case you never really got to see him in concert, or if you did, it's good memories for you there. You're taking a long way home, and I can relate to that. Remember, before we had all the electronic devices where we could get any song we wanted anytime from any radio station, we could only get it in our car, at home, or in a store with a cool manager. So on our way home from work or someplace else, if a long song came on the radio and it didn't end by the time we got home, we had to sit in the driveway and wait. So we took the long way home. Pat Benatar up next, and she's on stage.
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5: Rain winding down overnight, otherwise mostly cloudy as we head toward daybreak on Saturday. Temperatures start in the 60s. For the day on Saturday, considerable cloudiness with scattered afternoon showers and a few thunderstorms, high of 76. Still might have some wet weather around for fireworks time on Saturday evening. Clouds on Sunday with some shower chances, the high 73. Then partly cloudy on Monday with a high of 82. From the WSAW News Channel 7 studio, I'm First Alert Meteorologist Jeremy Tabin.
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1: The final song to be sent. We hope you had a great day today. But you got to make me a promise. On this last song, you've got to go crazy for me.

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1: A dog? 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
4: Mostly cloudy for this 4th of July with scattered afternoon showers and thunderstorms, a high 76. Still some showers around Saturday evening for fireworks, and clouds stick around overnight below near 60. Sunday mostly cloudy, a chance for showers, high of 73. Sunshine's back Monday, high 80. From the WSAW News Channel 7 studio, I'm First Alert Meteorologist Jeremy Tabin.
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0: 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And even if you have, it's great stuff. 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
6: Mostly cloudy for this 4th of July with scattered afternoon showers and thunderstorms, a high 76. Still some showers around Saturday evening for fireworks, and clouds stick around overnight below near 60. Sunday mostly cloudy, a chance for showers, high of 73. Sunshine's back Monday, high 80. From WSAW News Channel 7 Studio, I'm First Alert Meteorologist Jeremy Tabin.
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0: on a 4th of July weekend. Rush on tour right now, but they've had to postpone some of their touring dates in the USA due to Geddy Lee, bass player and lead vocalist, who's got laryngitis and bronchitis. And that's not very good if you got to do some singing. And postpone means they will do and redo those shows that you're not going to be able to go see. And you can go to their website and find out more. We've got the royalty of rock and roll and Queen up.
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Need a roof? 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We are Rock 105.3 WRLO. And to go.

The godfather of theatrics in rock and roll on stage on a 4th of July weekend with Alice Cooper. And if you got the right feeling, you've got a rarity. 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

0: coming, rock and roll, and the Scorpions really doing it up right and more live Rolling Stones, very commemorative, making history with a particular song right now on the way. Yes, a song making fun of the bad guy, if you know what I mean.
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12: Mostly cloudy for this 4th of July with scattered afternoon showers and thunderstorms, a high 76. Still some showers around Saturday evening for fireworks, and clouds stick around overnight, the low near 60. Sunday mostly cloudy, a chance for showers, high of 73. Sunshine's back Monday, high 80. From the WSAW News Channel 7 studio, I'm First Alert Meteorologist Jeremy Tabin.
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0: Tom Petty and the Heartbreakers. Tom Petty in concert was so personable. He was so easy to talk to, so easy to get along with backstage. But when he came out on stage, it was like he was in your living room getting ready to perform for you. That's how personable the guy was. We got one from Ozzy on the way.
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2: Mostly cloudy for this 4th of July with scattered afternoon showers and thunderstorms, a high 76. Still some showers around Saturday evening for fireworks, and clouds stick around overnight below near 60. Sunday mostly cloudy, a chance for showers, high of 73. Sunshine's back Monday, high 80. From the WSAW News Channel 7 studio, I'm First Alert Meteorologist Jeremy Tabin.
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1: 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Every afternoon from 2 to 6, Monday through Friday. And now there's some side effects included in his show, and like air guitar and bad decisions, but that decision, bad means good. 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More to come live.
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And to go.

0: George Thorogood. Hey, one of the greatest things about George is he's got an incredible band, especially a guy on sax doing a great job. That's what can make or break an artist like George Thorogood and the Destroyers. It's not just the one guy. It's the band all coming together as a great team. And one, Leonard Skinner, can be a great example of that. It's a lot.
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2: Mostly cloudy for this 4th of July with scattered afternoon showers and thunderstorms, a high 76. Still some showers around Saturday evening for fireworks, and clouds stick around overnight below near 60. Sunday mostly cloudy, a chance for showers, high of 73. Sunshine's back Monday, high 80. 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
2: Mostly cloudy for this 4th of July with scattered afternoon showers and thunderstorms, a high 76. Still some showers around Saturday evening for fireworks, and clouds stick around overnight below near 60. Sunday mostly cloudy, a chance for showers, high of 73. Sunshine's back Monday, high 80. From the WSAW News Channel 7 studio, I'm First Alert Meteorologist Jeremy Tabin.
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0: those boys are right in the middle of all this World Cup action from a different perspective. Of course, U.S. citizens and born, raised here, rockers from Seattle and throughout the West Coast, Foo Fighters. Well, they are on tour right now. Like Wednesday, they'll be in Spain, which by then will probably be in the four quarterfinals, or would that maybe mean semis? And then 2 days later, they're in Portugal. Yeah, Ronaldo's team. You think they'll still be in it? I don't know. They could be, but boy, would you imagine being in a, like Spain, and Spain wins that day in soccer or something? I don't know what the schedule is. Dave Grohl and those guys are a part. Wow, how cool would that be? Your tour just happens to coincide with the country's, yeah. It ain't, well, again, that's what you live the life when you're a rocker, like the Foo Fighters. And the rest of us, oh, we just pretend we're at their show with our 4th of July weekend, including Sammy out on the road with Michael Anthony and his Switchfoot band. Or Chickenfoot? I don't remember which live version this is, but they're doing the Van Halen Best of Both Worlds. So Eddie and Alex aren't a part of it, but you get to hear Sammy doing it. We'll do some Cheap Trick, Def Leppard as well.
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5: Mostly cloudy for this 4th of July with scattered afternoon showers and thunderstorms, a high 76. Still some showers around Saturday evening for fireworks, and clouds stick around overnight below near 60. Sunday mostly cloudy, a chance for showers, high of 73. Sunshine's back Monday, high 80. From the WSAW News Channel 7 studio, I'm First Alert Meteorologist Jeremy Tabin.
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0: Def Leppard on the 4th of July weekend. Pour some sugar on me. You enjoying this? I know a lot of folks seem to be hitting us up on the text and the Facebook Messenger. Rock and Roll from Zeppelin has gotten a couple of requests. So Jennifer and Tony. And got another one here from Cindy looking for some Heart. We'll do them on our 4th of July weekend for you next. Thanks for listening.
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4: Mostly cloudy for this 4th of July with scattered afternoon showers and thunderstorms, a high 76. Still some showers around Saturday evening for fireworks, and clouds stick around overnight below near 60. Sunday mostly cloudy, a chance for showers, high of 73. Sunshine's back Monday, high 80. From WSAW News Channel 7 Studio, I'm First Alert Meteorologist Jeremy Tabin.
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0: crowd went nuts for them for almost a year and a half. They wrapped up their Royal Flush tour back in March after starting it the previous February. 13 months on the road for the most part. They did take a break in the middle of it, but yeah, I'm glad. It's good to hear, you know, especially after the cancer scare. The Wilson Sisters, Heart, on our 4th of July weekend. Lester, Superset coming up next. Rush, who, of course, had to take postpone a couple dates because Geddy got sick. We'll hear them doing the Trees. Got some Poison. And we got a suggestion from Ronnie looking for some Boston coming up.
1: My fiancé is a veteran. He was a combat medic in the Army.
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0: 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We are Rock 105.3 WRLO. And to go.
1: Thanks a lot. This next song we're going to do, this one is going to take us back just a little bit. This one's called Every Rose Has a Stone.
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0: that is, well, reportedly not touring anymore. They went out on their Song Is Over, North American Farewell Tour, last fall, last summer. Roger Daltrey, he's still out doing shows, though. Yeah, he got international tour, a great night out, doing the songs of The Who. He actually performed, my wife's family is in Omaha, Nebraska, and he played at some big city park there. So, yeah, Roger Daltrey, he's still out doing it, but The Who, no longer. That's the great thing about some of these bands you don't get to hear that are no longer, like the late, great Stevie Ray Vaughan. We will hear on this 4th of July weekend coming up, plus some Skinnert and Santana. Thanks for being.
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8: Mostly cloudy for this 4th of July with scattered afternoon showers and thunderstorms, a high 76. Still some showers around Saturday evening for fireworks, and clouds stick around overnight below near 60. Sunday mostly cloudy, a chance for showers, high of 73. Sunshine's back Monday, high 80. 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

0: were lucky enough, you know how special he was. Man. Late great Stevie Ray Vaughan, 4th of July weekend. Thank you so much for listening. Hopefully you're enjoying being in the front row for some killer shows. For those that never got to see David Bowie perform as Ziggy Stardust, we'll do that coming up. Plus Motley Crue next.
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4: Mostly cloudy for this 4th of July with scattered afternoon showers and thunderstorms, a high 76. Still some showers around Saturday evening for fireworks, and clouds stick around overnight below near 60. Sunday mostly cloudy, a chance for showers, high of 73. Sunshine's back Monday, high 80. 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

0: band to an extent that the spotlight's going to be put on next year. The big screen. John Bon Jovi going to be the next in Universal Pictures biops. Yeah, you had Freddie Mercury story, of course, Bohemian Rhapsody, the Elton John Rocket Man movie. Now you're going to have one about Bon Jovi, John, and his humble beginnings and how he became an international superstar next year. Speaking of international superstars, Def Leppard, Tom Petty, and even Boyz II Colt with No Fear for the Reaper. Part of our 4th of July weekend.
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6: Mostly cloudy for this 4th of July with scattered afternoon showers and thunderstorms, a high 76. Still some showers around Saturday evening for fireworks, and clouds stick around overnight below near 60. Sunday mostly cloudy, a chance for showers, high of 73. Sunshine's back Monday, high 80. 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

0: what's really just mind-numbing? Next year's the 10-year anniversary of Petty passing.
1: Yeah.
0: 2017, we lost the great Tom Petty. Blue Oyster Cult, before that, No Fear the Reaper. Those guys still out on the road pounding the pavement. Doing lots of, last I saw them was a car show. They were the featured band. But a great song, though. Moments from now. Melissa, thank you so much for the request for the Eagles. You're right. Today is a take it easy kind of day. Melissa, you nailed it. Hands down. Thank you so much for all the Facebook Messenger suggestions. People want to play, a lot of folks on their Facebook today. Hit me up. Including Mike said we need to stroke our way through this day and get to the fireworks tonight. I said, yeah, we'll stroke it too. Billy Squire Eagles on our 4th of July weekend. It's a nice little show for you next.
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Antigo.

0: with the band that just got into the Rock and Roll Hall of Fame a couple years ago. Foreigner, of course, on the 4th of July weekend. 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
6: Mostly cloudy for this 4th of July with scattered afternoon showers and thunderstorms, a high 76. Still some showers around Saturday evening for fireworks, and clouds stick around overnight below near 60. Sunday mostly cloudy, a chance for showers, high of 73. Sunshine's back Monday, high 80. From the WSAW News Channel 7 studio, I'm First Alert Meteorologist Jeremy Tabin.
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0: Man, what a trifecta of live rock for you. 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
5: Mostly cloudy for this 4th of July with scattered afternoon showers and thunderstorms, a high 76. Still some showers around Saturday evening for fireworks, and clouds stick around overnight below near 60. Sunday mostly cloudy, a chance for showers, high of 73. Sunshine's back Monday, high 80. From the WSAW News Channel 7 studio, I'm First Alert Meteorologist Jeremy Tabin.
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1: Some of the greats, Jim Morrison, Ray Manzarek, brought back for the Roadhouse Blues. Of course, Robbie Krieger and John Densmore still with us to this day. 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Deep Purple, Lighten It Up, Some Smoke on the Water, plus some AC/DC and Journey.
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And to go.

0: The good old days of Skid Row when Sebastian Bach was with the band Youth Gone Wild. Journey before that, it is Lester. Hopefully you're enjoying this fabulous 4th of July weekend where we've dug up a bunch of songs. Some you maybe heard you could get publicly, a lot that you can't get publicly. Yeah, there are special radio edits of live songs. Got three of them. Killer ones coming up. Queen, Aerosmith, and Jimi Hendrix.
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3: Mostly cloudy for this 4th of July with scattered afternoon showers and thunderstorms, a high 76. Still some showers around Saturday evening for fireworks, and clouds stick around overnight below near 60. Sunday mostly cloudy, a chance for showers, high of 73. Sunshine's back Monday, high 80. 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
2: You think so?

0: that's one of the cool things about the weekend, too. Not only bringing back guys like Freddie Mercury. Yeah, he's no longer with us, in case you didn't know. But also being able to play songs like that one, a deep cut. I want it all. Yeah. Kind of suits to society right now, right? I want it all. Give me all the money. Up next, guy who's going to be a movie icon next year. Yeah, Universal Pictures announcing the Bon Jovi movie for next year, 2027. All of, you know, Freddie Mercury, the Bohemian Rhapsody, Rocket Man, Elton John. Yeah, Bon Jovi going to be on the big screen next year. We'll be living on a prayer with him and hear some Van Halen next.
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2: Mostly cloudy for this 4th of July with scattered afternoon showers and thunderstorms, a high 76. Still some showers around Saturday evening for fireworks, and clouds stick around overnight, the low near 60. Sunday mostly cloudy, a chance for showers, high of 73. Sunshine's back Monday, high 80. From the WSAW News Channel 7 studio, I'm First Alert Meteorologist Jeremy Tabin.
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0: Van Hagar, many like to call him. Yeah, Sammy out with Eddie, Alex, and Michael before they dumped him. And then Michael Anthony finally left, said, I can't deal with this crap. And David Lee came in and came out. And then Gary Cherone came. And then, yeah, the sad saga of the Van Halen lifeline. On the way, we fire up another 4th of July set for you. Doobie Brothers, Foreigner. Def Leppard with the Utengatten Glieben Glubin live version. That's
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0: believe it was the old school metal like Dee Snider and the House of Hair. 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

0: It is Kansas Live on a 4th of July holiday weekend. Yeah, we're doing all live cuts from all your favorite artists. I am loving it. I got one from Zeppelin on the way. Police. We'll do Boston.
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8: Mostly cloudy for this 4th of July with scattered afternoon showers and thunderstorms, a high 76. Still some showers around Saturday evening for fireworks, and clouds stick around overnight below near 60. Sunday mostly cloudy, a chance for showers, high of 73. Sunshine's back Monday, high 80. 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

0: Live Zeppelin for you. Yeah, hey, it's Tayshia. It is a 4th of July holiday weekend. Happy 4th of July. Happy 250th birthday, America. Stay close, okay? You know, whatever you're doing, keep the radio on. We'll be your soundtrack. Got Ozzy coming up. Live Pink Floyd on the way.
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5: Mostly cloudy for this 4th of July with scattered afternoon showers and thunderstorms, a high 76. Still some showers around Saturday evening for fireworks, and clouds stick around overnight below near 60. Sunday mostly cloudy, a chance for showers, high of 73. Sunshine's back Monday, high 80. From the WSAW News Channel 7 studio, I'm First Alert Meteorologist Jeremy Tabin.
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1: The final song to be sent. We hope you had a great day today. But you gotta be in front of me. At least that song, you gotta go crazy for me.

0: Man, that's a special one. That's Ozzy from his last show, Live Crazy Train. Happy 4th of July weekend, y'all. It's Tayshia, and we are doing a 4th of July holiday weekend. Yeah, live cuts all day from all your favorite artists. Got one coming up from Pete Townshend.
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0: 105.3 WRLO with Bob Seger live. It's a 4th of July holiday weekend. Yeah, all live cuts all weekend long. So many great tunes. Got one from David Bowie on.
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6: Partly cloudy heading into early this evening with a chance for a spotty shower or thunderstorm. And then some clouds overnight, the low falls to near 60. A fair amount of sunshine on Sunday, high 81. Partly cloudy Monday and 82. Partly sunny Tuesday with a chance for showers or thunderstorm, high 84. From the WSAW News Channel 7 studio, I'm First Alert Meteorologist Jeremy Taven.
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0: Eddie Money live on a 4th of July holiday weekend. Hey, it's Tayshia. Man, we have got so many great tunes for you all live, all day. We got Skynyrd. How about some Journey live next?
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2: Partly cloudy heading into early this evening with a chance for a spotty shower or thunderstorm. And then some clouds overnight, the low falls to near 60. A fair amount of sunshine on Sunday, high 81. Partly cloudy Monday and 82. Partly sunny Tuesday with a chance for showers or thunderstorm, high 84. From the WSAW News Channel 7 studio, I'm First Alert Meteorologist Jeremy Taven.
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We are Rock 105.3 WRLO. 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
7: Partly cloudy heading into early this evening with a chance for a spotty shower or thunderstorm. And then some clouds overnight, low falls near 60. A fair amount of sunshine on Sunday, high 81. Partly cloudy Monday and 82. Partly sunny Tuesday with a chance for showers or a thunderstorm, high 84. From the WSAW News Channel 7 studio, I'm First Alert Meteorologist Jeremy Taven.
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0: It is a 4th of July holiday weekend. All live cuts all day long for favorite artists. Hey, it's Tayshia. Happy 4th of July. Hope you're having a great day. And just so blessed to live in the greatest nation on earth. And anybody that says otherwise, well, you need to take a little traveling time and just, you know, go see what it's like in other places. And then come back and talk to me. Then Lizzie coming up. Steve Miller Band Live. We'll do it next.
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6: Partly cloudy heading into early this evening with a chance for a spotty shower or thunderstorm. And then some clouds overnight, low falls to near 60. A fair amount of sunshine on Sunday, high 81. Partly cloudy Monday and 82. Partly sunny Tuesday with a chance for showers or thunderstorm, high 84. From the WSAW News Channel 7 studio, I'm First Alert Meteorologist Jeremy Taven.
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I'm Lizzie on a 4th of July holiday weekend. Hey, it's Tayshia. Don't go anywhere. We got some live stuff from Def Leppard of Pyromania. We'll do it.

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4: Partly cloudy heading into early this evening with a chance for a spotty shower or thunderstorm. And then some clouds overnight, the low falls to near 60. A fair amount of sunshine on Sunday, high 81. Partly cloudy Monday and 82. Partly sunny Tuesday with a chance for showers or a thunderstorm, high 84. From the WSAW News Channel 7 studio, I'm First Alert Meteorologist Jeremy Taven.
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0: If you've never heard Triumph Live, now you have. On a 4th of July holiday weekend, got Neil Young on the way. We'll do some live Journey for you next.
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3: Partly cloudy heading into early this evening with a chance for a spotty shower or thunderstorm. And then some clouds overnight, the low falls to near 60. A fair amount of sunshine on Sunday, high 81. Partly cloudy Monday and 82. Partly sunny Tuesday with a chance for showers or thunderstorm, high 84. From the WSAW News Channel 7 studio, I'm First Alert Meteorologist Jeremy Taven.
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0: Rock 105.3 WRLO, the classic rock station. It is a 4th of July holiday weekend. It is live cuts all weekend long. Got some AC/DC live coming up.
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0: 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And to go.
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5: 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This is the House of Hell.

0: There's some rare hair for you on the HOH. Dangerous Toys. He's not here, and I'm wondering what really gets you excited. Yes, even you, sir. So send me your request by going to houseofhaironline.com right now. I'll be back in a minute, my formerly hairy one, so stick around.
1: This is the House of Hair.
0: This is Dee Snider, and while you know me as a rock star, radio personality, and maybe even an actor, I'm also a published author. What? You heard me, and at this moment, I have four very different books available. There's my memoirs, Shut Up and Give Me the Mic, the graphic novel on my journey to Washington, D.C. to fight censorship in the 80s called He's Not Gonna Take It, my novel Frats on Suburban Gang Violence in the 70s, and, are you ready? A children's book called We're Not Gonna Take It, about bratty little kids who won't do what they're told, like eat their veggies and stuff. I bratty kid you not. So is it a time you discovered Dee Snider, the author? 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Of course, you have to find me, but I'll give you back your money. 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So pick up a copy of Shut Up and Give Me the Mic, He's Not Gonna Take It, Frats, or We're Not Gonna Take It, or maybe all four, and discover an exciting new writing talent, moi. And remember, I wanna write!
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13: 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Hey, E. Snyder here to take you away from the crap and rock your ass off. You're welcome. So how's about some rat and roll relief? You're in the HOH, you freak, so punch it. 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

0: Metal Motor Cars, the House of Hair has got them. That was Slick Black Cadillac from Quiet Riot. I'm D-Snyder, your twisted brother from another mother, and the only way to top this last hour is to load up another one. I'm driving this psycho scooter straight into downtown Metalville when the HOH returns. You don't want to miss it.
1: It's D-Snyder in the house.
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